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1: We hope you are smiling because today's show is packed with fun, jokes and a beautiful moral. Meher, are you ready?
2: Ready? I was born ready. Let's begin.
1: First, here is the question. What is the most powerful thing in the world?
2: Superhero?
1: No.
2: Robot?
1: No.
2: Then what?
1: A kind heart. Kindness can make someone's day brighter.
2: That's true. Even a small smile can make a big difference.
1: Meher, do you know what the best to school subject is?
2: Lunch break?
1: Is it? Nice try. Every subject is important because each one teaches us something new.
2: That's true. Learning is like planting a seed. The more we learn, the more we grow.
1: Do you know why was the math book so sad?
2: I don't know. Why?
1: Because it had too many problems.
2: Haha, that's a good joke.
1: I have one more question for you.
2: Yes?
1: What should you do if your friend is sad? What should you do if your friend is sad?
2: Cheer them up, listen to them and be kind.
1: Excellent.
2: The more you share kindness, the more happiness you receive.
1: Okay, now

0: 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Are you a businessman? Are you an agro entrepreneur? Is your startup business? Want to expand your market?
1: Radio Shivamogga is the platform for all this. Contact Radio Shivamogga for your commercials, advertisements, trade ideas. Contact 72591-76279.
0: That is 72591-76279.